0: I dedicate this record to Carnival, to all you brothers taking long trips down south, Virginia, Baltimore, all around the world, and your girl gets this message that you ain't coming back. She's sitting back in a room, the lights is off, she's crying, and then my voice comes in, pow, in the middle of the night, and this is what I told her for you. Every time I make a run, girl, you turn around and cry. I ask myself why,
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0: 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Let it shine.
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lights, little downs, they keep coming round. Carry on, carry on. With darkness all about, you want the

says, "Hi, David, do you have any last requests?" I'll say, "I know a little spot where the music's hot

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1: 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In the place to be. This one.